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It's Cannon. Welcome to the show. If you're motivated to do anything other than nap today, you're a better human being than I am. I'm still not over whatever I had. Welcome to the show, 800-669-1010. 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
1: All right, first day back to school for Madeline. 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
1: What'd you do?
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0: 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So since I was sick for a little while and not able to take any qualifiers for our Jason Derulo group chat, you've got until the end of the week to get in. 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

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It's Cannon with a K. What do you think the peak age for happiness is? 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
1: 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Welcome to it. I'm Cannon with a K. The lines are open at 800-669-1010. Get in your shout-outs. Get in your truth bombs. And later on, her song has been viral for a while. It's I Love It, I Love It, I Love It. Her name is Bella K, and she's chilling here later on the Cannon Show.

1067 KMX. Hour 2 of the Cannon Show is on. It is August 6th. If you got a birthday today, happy birthday. It is my season. It is Leo season. Today you're sharing a birthday with Travie McCoy and Ginger Spice. Jerry Hollowell turning 54 today. Happy birthday from the Cannon Show.

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1: You found the Cannon Show, the girl that does the song I Love It, I Love It, I Love It. Her name is Bella Kay. She's going to be chilling here later on. If you've got any questions for her, slide into my DMs at Cannon Show. Ask them, and then you'll hear them later on the Cannon Show.

0: McKay, your truth bombs are coming up. If you've got an unsolicited dose of truth today that someone needs to hear, whether they know it or not right this minute, you can drop them on it at 800-669-1010. That's on the way.
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KMX. So today, August 6th, we mentioned some celebrities' birthdays, and it is today, but I didn't mention it's also my mom's birthday. So a quick shout out to my mom. 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I love you. 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What could possibly go

0: 67 KMX. Truth Bombs on the Cannon Show. I'm Cannon with a K. What's your name?
1: Hey, my name's Rebecca.
0: Rebecca, give me your truth bomb today.
1: Well, my manager started following me on social media over the weekend. Like, I was like creeped out. Like, she was creeping on my stories. Like, who does that?
0: And they can't deny that. You can see who looked at your stories.
1: Exactly. Like, you should not be following me on my social media, let alone creeping on my stories as my boss. Like, it's so, I don't care what you do. You could be on a freaking yacht doing Jaeger bombs for all I care. That's what you do in your time and your weekend. What I do on my time and my weekend is my business. Don't creep on my social media.
0: No, I agree with you. The truth bomb, bosses, stay off your employees' social media. Don't be creeping. By the way, that was very specific. Were you doing Jaeger bombs on a yacht over the weekend?
1: Maybe.
0: That a girl, Rebecca.
2: Let's go. Sounds good.

So go ahead and come on in. So go ahead and come on.

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Hour 3 of the Cannon Show is on. Thank you for chilling with us. It means the world to us. We're live at 800-669-1010. Bella Kay is chilling here next. Welcome in.

0: 97KMX. Her song is I Love It, I Love It, I Love It. Bella Kay, what are you doing?
1: I'm just hanging out. I woke up an hour ago, so not a lot has happened.
0: Beautiful. We're recording this in the afternoon, so you like to sleep late like I do. Nice.
1: Yep.
0: Are you up late?
1: Yeah. 3 a.m., 4 a.m., all
0: And 6. What are you doing at 3 or 4 in the morning?
1: Usually making music, which is corny, but it is what I'm
0: corny?
1: Doing.
0: That's life. Why is that corny? Bella Kay is chilling. More coming up on The Cannon Show.

0: 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Welcome to the Canon Show for Thursday. The girl that has a song called I Love It, I Love It, I Love It that's been super viral. Her name is Bella Kay, and she's chilling with us. We've got your questions for her coming up next. The Canon Show's on.
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0: 1067 KMX. Bella K is chilling. Her song is I Love It, I Love It, I Love It. A song about a toxic relationship. Why do we run to it sometimes? Why do I run to red flags, Bella? No, seriously. Why do we love it, though? Isn't it a fact?
1: I don't know why we love it, but it's just something that I think is a part of human nature. You know, it's just like things that are bad for you. It's sometimes it feels good to like do things that are wrong. And I don't know. I think it's part of being alive. On a

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You found the Cannon Show. Thank you to Bella K for hanging out this week. We love talking to her. More of that tomorrow. If you've got any questions, slide into the DMs at Cannon Show and we'll ask those. 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

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Hour 4 of the Cannon Show is on. Welcome in. Thank you for chilling with us. Are you ready for your shout outs to hit the air? That's all we're playing this hour, the entire hour dedicated to you. So jump on at 800-669-1010 or slide into the DMs and leave a voice DM. Then you'll hear that back on the Cannon Show at Cannon Show with a K on IG. 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
1: All right, so you want to shout out your husband, Mark, and what's going on with him?
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0: 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Get in your shout outs for playing them this hour on the Cannon Show. Meanwhile, since I was sick for a little while, we're down one entry. If you want to be a part of our Jason Derulo group chat, we've got one seat left. Slide into my DM, say I want to be there, and then we'll make it happen at Cannon Show.
1: I just love to say it. 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
1: Lauren.
0: All right, what are you guys doing?
1: Headed to go get ice cream.
0: What kind of ice cream are you getting?
1: Chocolate sundae.
0: I was going to say, don't say vanilla. You can't say vanilla.
1: I know, boring.
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3: Remaining hot and humid with daily storm chances into and through the weekend. Widely scattered showers and storms possible here this evening. Otherwise, partly cloudy skies here tonight. Low part of the 70s. Sunny, hot, and humid Friday. Slight chance for a pop-up late day shower storm. Highs Friday in the low to even middle part of the 90s with our heat index up around 100. Sunny, hot, and humid this weekend with a chance for afternoon evening storms. Highs Saturday, Sunday, low to mid 90s. I'm meteorologist Ken Boone from the Weather Channel.

0: Are you a ranch or blue cheese girl?
1: Now, neither. 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
1: Because, you know, sometimes you go to restaurants and they bring you both. 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

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Fall off what? 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Called your bluff, better cite the source. Fame ain't something that I need no more. 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I said what I said.

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4: Hot and humid with daily storm chances into and through the weekend. Widely scattered showers and storms possible here this evening. Otherwise, partly cloudy skies here tonight. Low part of the 70s. Sunny, hot and humid Friday. Slight chance for a pop-up late day shower or storm. Highs Friday in the low to even middle part of the 90s with our heat index up around 100. Sunny, hot and humid this weekend with a chance for afternoon evening storms. Highs Saturday, Sunday, low to mid 90s. I'm meteorologist Ken Boone from the Weather Channel. For

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4: Remaining hot and humid with daily storm chances into and through the weekend. Widely scattered showers and storms possible here this evening. Otherwise, partly cloudy skies here tonight. Low part of the 70s. Sunny, hot and humid Friday. Slight chance for a pop-up late day shower storm. Highs Friday, the low to even middle part of the 90s with our heat index up around 100. Sunny, hot and humid this weekend with a chance for afternoon evening storms. Highs Saturday, Sunday, low to mid 90s. I'm meteorologist Ken Boone from the Weather Channel.

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supposed to make them richer. Fast forward 2024, you got the same agenda. 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Lil Baby help you get your lingo up.

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4: Remaining hot and humid with daily storm chances into and through the weekend. Widely scattered showers and storms possible here this evening. Otherwise, partly cloudy skies here tonight, low part of the 70s. Sunny, hot and humid Friday. Slight chance for a pop-up late-day shower or storm. Highs Friday in the low to even middle part of the 90s with our heat index up around 100. Sunny, hot and humid this weekend with a chance for afternoon evening storms. Highs Saturday, Sunday, low to mid-90s. I'm meteorologist Ken Boone from the Weather Channel for

And this town's lost its faith. Our colors will fade eventually. 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
3: Hot and humid with daily storm chances into and through the weekend. Widely scattered showers and storms possible here this evening. Otherwise, partly cloudy skies here tonight. Low part of the 70s. Sunny, hot and humid Friday. Slight chance for a pop-up late day shower or storm. Highs Friday in the low to even middle part of the 90s with our heat index up around 100. Sunny, hot and humid this weekend with a chance for afternoon evening storms. Highs Saturday, Sunday, low to mid 90s. I'm meteorologist Ken Boone from the Weather Channel for all the

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0: 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You're listening to the Anna and Raven Show. Looking for the top five low-key grossest things that you know. 1-800-330-9999. Ball pits for me. I think ball pits are the nastiest thing.
1: Hand me the sanitizer. Any one of the things that's going to make this list is not going to be pleasant.
0: All right, let's count them down. 1-800-330-9999. Top five things that look like they should be all right, but they're not. They're low-key gross.

0: It's Hannah and Raven.
1: You missed it. We were talking about how disgustingly dirty ball pits are. Like when your kids jump in them, it's so nasty, right?
2: You can remember being young though, and it was the only place you wanted to be. It was so great.
1: What are the things that are low-key gross? The top five. 1-800-330-9999. Megan, number five.
3: Definitely indoor hotel hot tub. Disgusting. I just can't.
2: I mean, any hot tub at a hotel, you know, it's got to be loaded up on chlorine. Outside's a bit better. You know that you can expect them to be at a resort, so it's a bit better. Indoor, it's gross because it already smells like a locker room.
1: Yes.
3: All the residue and the buildup,
2: Yeah, you know what's worse than that? The in-room hotel hot tub.
3: Thank you. I will not. I refuse.
1: No.
2: You know what? You say that, but then after a night out drinking and hitting the club and all that, whatnot, boom.
1: You could not pay me to go in a hotel hot tub inside a room.
2: Oh,
1: absolutely,
2: man.
1: Not.
2: Back in the day, that was the thing.
1: Oh.
2: They had themed rooms at this one place.
1: Oh.
2: There was a jungle room. There was a velvet room.
1: Oh, Raven.
2: You know, there was velvet in the jungle room, too, but that's a different thing. Right?
1: Raven's like the guy that when he saw like the first commercial for the champagne glass hot tub, he's like, book a flight to wherever that is.
3: Oh,
1: nasty.
3: My.
1: Top five. What's low key gross? Number four. What do you have, Lydia?
3: Toilet paper.
1: It's true. You never think about it. Toilet paper is meant to clean, but think about everybody that touches that roll before you.
2: What?
1: Yes.
2: Where? In my house?
1: I mean, everywhere. You go to a public bathroom.
2: Okay.
1: And you reach for that roll of toilet paper. Everybody's touching it. It's gross.
2: I mean, yeah, just grab it by the actual paper. And I feel like, you know, they've taken the rolls they were using. They've taken the sheets anyways that they would. I don't know. It's kind of like a best friend when you need it, too. I hesitate to say something bad about it.
1: I've never called toilet paper my best friend, but okay. All right. What's low-key gross? Top five. Number three. Go ahead. Chris.
4: Shower curtain.
2: Yeah, you got to replace that thing with a good frequency.
1: I don't think I went through a period where I just think I forgot because it was never looking dirty and it had to be like 2 years. And all of a sudden I was like, wait a minute. When was the last time that I actually cleaned this thing?
2: You brush up against it and all of a sudden you have like sores.
1: Yeah.
2: That's not good. You know what I hate though?
1: What?
2: You know what I think is gross? And I'm sure they wash them with a good amount of frequency. But now when it's just fabric, like you go to a hotel, there's no plastic liner. And it's just like the fabric shower curtain. It's weird to me.
1: Fabric shower curtains are also low-key gross.
2: Yeah.
1: Yeah. Top five low-key gross things. Number two, Angela.
5: Old sneakers when they don't wear socks.
1: Gross.
2: You gotta throw those out.
1: You smell them like six rooms away.
2: No, you gotta throw those out. Those gotta go.
1: Mm-hmm.
2: Yeah.
1: Like, you just can't get that smell out. I read this whole article how about you're supposed to put the newspaper in the freezer, and then you put the frozen newspaper into them, and then you put the sneaker back in the fridge. And I was like, throw those gross things away.
2: Yeah.
1: Yeah.
2: All that's disgusting. Mm-hmm. Where are you even going to find a newspaper nowadays? Good luck with all of this. All right? Just buy new ones.
1: And the number one low-key disgusting thing. All right, Mitch, what is it?
6: That's going to be a belly button ring.
1: Speaking of things.
2: It seemed like such a good idea at the time.
1: I mean, you want to talk about things that you can smell. That belly button ring you can smell.
2: Oh, the 90s and the 2000s. What a time.
1: Oh.
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1: Coming up next, Couples Court. 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
1: One couple.
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0: 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Wanda and Tony. Wanda, what's going on?
4: Hi. We're pregnant. We're having a baby.
0: Congrats.
4: And thank you. So we're having a baby shower. You know, baby showers can be a little expensive. And my mom was talking to one of my friends, and he offered to let us have our baby shower at his restaurant. And I mean, this is incredible. This is going to save us so much money. And my husband's giving me a hard time about it.
5: Tony, what's the issue?
6: Man, the issue for me is that it's her ex, right, who's trying to offer this assistance. And I just feel like it's weird that he'd want to be involved. And I think he should not have any contact with him just based on the fact that they were romantically involved. So,
4: I mean, we haven't been together for over 6 years. And so the fact that he thinks that it's weird for him to want to throw a shower for us, I mean, it's gracious. He's offering us his restaurant. He's also offering to provide food. I feel like it would be rude to turn that down.
5: Do you guys go to this restaurant?
4: I've been there. I've gone with my mom a bunch of times.
5: You've gone a bunch of times, but you've never gone with Tony. Okay, Tony, you've never gone to the restaurant, Tony?
4: Tony doesn't want to go.
6: I've never been there.
4: No, he will not go there.
6: Yeah, I don't even want to see the guy.
5: Have you met the guy? I mean,
6: no, never.
4: He has nothing to worry about.
0: So in the last 6 years, you broke up with this guy that owns this restaurant that's offered to host your baby shower for free. You met Tony, got married, are pregnant with your first child. And now, okay, so all that happened in a relatively short amount of time, 6 years, I guess.
5: Yeah. I mean, 6 years is 6 years. It can feel like a lot, and it can feel like a little.
0: Yeah, no, absolutely. Okay. Don't you think it's strange that your ex would offer his restaurant? I come from a restaurant family. Let me tell you, how many people are you expecting to have?
4: I don't know. I guess like 25 people.
5: That ain't cheap.
0: It's not cheap, but if he's fond of you and you remained friends and it's platonic, I mean, I guess I can kind of see it.
4: We're about to have a baby, so like, wouldn't we want to save as much as we possibly can to be able to spend on our baby?
0: No, I understand that. I mean, how long were you guys together, you and the ex that owned the restaurant?
4: Oh, we were together for like five and a half years, I think. Yeah.
5: That's a long time, right? Like, I mean, that's nearly as long as you've been with Tony at that point. I mean, listen, it's saving an awful lot of money. I get why it bothers you a little bit, Tony. It probably wouldn't bother me so much. Understand this. You know, if your wife's an amazing woman, right? There's people out there on the planet that are fond of her, as you said, Anna. So they want to do favors. As long as there's no favors happening the other way, right? What's the difference? I mean, if you like the food, you like the location.
0: I mean, but Tony, I can understand why you would feel uncomfortable walking. You've never been to this guy's restaurant because it's her ex.
5: Yeah, I'd be there before this day.
0: And now you're going to go show up so that he could host the baby shower for free of his baby? No, thank you. I kind of see where he's coming from. No offense, but I just think it's a lot of factors there.
5: I don't know. What do you do in this situation? You let him throw the party or you don't? 1-800-330-9999. How good is the penne, right? It could be really, really good, Anna.
7: This is a special alert to all the

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1: What if your wife's ex offered to throw her baby shower and cover all the costs? That's exactly what's going on with Wanda and Tony. I can't even believe. It's an interesting situation.
2: Yeah.
1: So Wanda and Tony have been married and they have a baby on the way. They've been together for a long time. Wanda's ex from years and years ago has always remained friendly, and he owns a local restaurant that she goes to. Her husband, Tony, he's never been. He
2: never
1: thinks it's
2: been
1: weird,
2: there.
1: Never went. But Wanda still go with her mom and her girlfriends, no big deal.
2: Yeah.
1: So when you find out he's looking for somewhere to have a baby shower, he offered to host it there for free. It's like 25 people. And Tony's got a problem with that.
2: Yeah, I mean, it's a little bit weird. And here's a couple things that I hadn't really even thought about before when we were in the conversation is that they were together, her and the ex were together nearly 6 years as well. Long-term, serious relationship. Now, even if you own the place in town, you're going there all the time with your mother, your sister, your friends, but never has your husband ever stepped in or met this person. Is it possible that the mother-in-law also still loves the ex and is like, you know, like, it's just a little bit of a weird situation. Tony is like, this is a favor I don't need. I'm happy to pay for this thing, all right? And I would rather not do this way. It's just a little bit weird. I'm not angry.
1: What do you
2: think? But it's weird.
1: 1-800-330-9999. Craig, whose side are you on?
3: Tony. Going with Tony. That's weird, man. It's first off, he's never met this guy. Second off, she dated him for 6 years. Like, that's insanity to me. I wouldn't even give that idea any attention. This guy comes out of nowhere and just says, oh, yeah, we're going to host a baby shower, hasn't met the husband, yet still has her coming to the restaurant. I don't know. It's too weird.
2: If this was a soap opera, right, or a nighttime drama, Anna, you'd see a little bit of a version of eyes when their gaze would meet, that type of stuff, and you'd be like, oh, no, this would be an issue. So maybe exactly. You're right.
1: I'm waiting for the caller that says, it's not his baby. I'm waiting for it. All right. Whose side are you on? 1-800-330-9999. It's a couple's court.

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0: If your ex offered to pay for your baby shower and host it at his restaurant for free, would you take him up on that offer? That's the conversation between Wanda and Tony. So Wanda's ex, she was with her ex for 6 years. She's still very friendly with him. He owns a local restaurant. Her husband, Tony, has never been to that restaurant, but she still goes with her mom and her friends. Like, they have a decent relationship. So he offered to host her baby shower for about 25 women at the restaurant. He said, no big deal. I'm happy to do it. But Tony's got a problem with that.
1: Yeah, Tony's just uncomfortable with any part of this situation. It sounds like he doesn't necessarily mind that she goes to the restaurant, but I mean, he's never stepped foot in there. He's never met the guy. He's like, it's just weird that somebody wants to do something that large from you, that far removed from a situation. So, I mean, I get it. It can be a little bit uncomfortable for him. He says, this is our family. This is my first son. Why would I want that? Why would I want that attached?
0: She says it'll make it free for us. We don't have to pay for it. And then we have extra money for the baby. What do you think? 1-800-330-9999. Susie, whose side are you on?
2: I'm the husband's side, 100%. Come on. If he was the husband of an ex-girlfriend, is he going to allow her to buy clothes for the first time? No way. If he was so good, why didn't he get married? Get you married or get you pregnant?
0: Okay.
2: No, this is respect. This is respect for the husband. Is his first child? Is a baby shower? You have to spend money. You're not going to save money for the rest of the life. If you buy the baby shower, if you do the baby shower, I'm the husband's side.
1: All right.
0: Thanks, Susie.
1: Now. Thanks for the call. Ramona, what do you think? Whose side are you on today?
3: I'm on the husband's side. I think that she should stop dealing with this guy. It's causing rift between their relationship. Her relationship with this other guy that owns the restaurant was too long. There's still some feelings there. I don't agree with her. I don't agree with the mother.
1: I think it's weird, the mom. You're right.
0: John, whose side are you on?
4: I'm on the gentleman's side. However, just because it should be his decision. However, life's expensive, and if you trust your wife, you take the free savings.
1: I mean, if you feel good about it, if you're comfortable with the situation, take the money. Clearly, Tony isn't, though.
0: Thanks, John.
5: The verdict is in. Jury foreman, what are the results?
0: Tony, our audience agreed with you. Wanda, it's just too weird. It's uncomfortable. And even though it's a really nice gesture, you have to say thank you, but no thank you, and find a different place to host the baby shower.
6: Wow. Okay.

0: wow, I'm really surprised that so many people agreed with my husband. Wow, okay. I thought he was overreacting. But, okay, I guess everyone said that they thought.
1: Not everyone, but a lot of people.
2: The majority. That's how it all works. You lost. It's over. Yeah, I mean, surprising as that may be, Juana, okay. They just don't feel like it's worth taking favors from somebody that they feel like something may be attached. Tony, congratulations. The voters agree with you.
3: Yes. Thank you, man. It's good to see people still got morals out there.
2: No. Go get some overtime in and then try and fight for which hors d'oeuvres they're going to book and not book, because you're paying for it now, my friend.
3: Yeah, I don't mind, man. I don't mind.
2: Well, congratulations, guys, on the baby. The best is ahead, obviously. Good luck.
0: Thank you. Thank you so much. Appreciate it.
3: Thank you.
1: All right. If you have a problem, too, send an email. couplescore@annaandraven.com.

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1: 14% of people say that they do this every time they play a card game. In all honesty, even though it sounds awful, reminds me of my grandfather and brings a smile to my face. Do you do it too? Do you at least admit that you do it? It's coming up next.

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1: When was the last time you cheated at something? 14% of people will cheat while playing card games or board games. And something about that made me smile because my grandfather, he was a cheater. He was a card cheater. He would have cards in his pocket. He would have cards behind his back. He would be sitting on a card. And it's, you know, looking back, growing up, and he didn't care that we were his grandchildren in six. He used to cheat with us all the time. He always had a win.
0: You know what? Listen, though. So was it a thing that he would cheat with the kids all the time because he thought it was funny?
1: Oh,
0: or would
1: cheat
0: he cheat in like an adult game?
1: Oh, too? No.
0: Oh, I can't stand that
1: person.
0: Oh,
1: yeah. No, my grandfather, if he could have figured out a way to count cards at the casino, would have. But yeah. Unfortunately, he wasn't quite there.
0: Yeah, it's quite a racket when you're doing something like that. You know, the way I always looked at it like is cheating, it's got to be worth it to win, right? So, you know, when you get into talking about cheating at things that you think that the risk is worth the reward, you're probably talking about incarceration. So I've always been like, no, I play it straight.
1: The only thing I ever cheated at, I was really thinking about this because I look back on that fondly.

0: if there was a track and I had to run it for school, or if I, as a grown adult, if I go to a track, I will cut the corners as hard as I can.
1: You're not sticking to those lanes.
0: I don't. When I used to work out with a trainer, she'd be like, do 20 push-ups. The minute she would turn her head, I'm paying this woman. I would do 6 and be like, done. I did it. Like, why? I have no idea why I'm so lazy when it comes to my self-help.
1: Oh, wow. We need a break, I guess.
0: I guess.
1: Wow.
0: What's the last thing you cheated at? 1-800-330-9999. It doesn't have to just be board games or card games. But if it is, what's the game of your choice to cheat at? Lydia.
2: So the last time I cheated was when I was playing Candyland with my daughter. When her head was turned to the TV we had on in the background, I moved up several spaces, and thankfully she didn't notice. So the game ended shortly after that, and I put her to bed.
0: The cheating with your kids is fascinating to me. Because I never let my kids win,
1: right?
0: But I would never cheat either. Why did you feel the need for that? Just because you wanted it to hurry up and be over?
1: Yeah, you got to move up the bedtime.
0: Yeah.
2: Precisely.
0: Oh.
1: Some of those games can take forever. Shoots and Ladder, I don't think, is one of them.
0: No.
1: But listen, when they're doing that thing where they're like, oh, I need to do my homework now, or, oh, can we just play one more? Or, oh, read me another one. You know, when they're dragging it out, I'm with you. Like, sometimes you got to do what you got to do.
2: Mm. Thank you for understanding.
0: Bob, how about you? Last time you cheated?
3: So I'm kind of a big Pokemon fan, and I was replaying the original blue version, and there's a cheat you can do to get Mew that isn't the fake. This is probably doesn't matter, but there's the whole thing where there's a truck in the Cerulean. There's the third city. Mm-hmm. That's not how you do it. It's you go to the second badge above, and you like teleport in the middle of a fight, and you can get Mew, and it's really cool. And that was the last time I cheated.
0: Bobby, no one knows what you're talking about, but here's what I do know.
1: Thank you.
0: Yeah. Remember when there was Super Mario Brothers?
1: Oh, no. Here we go. Give it to me. Do you remember it?
0: Left, right, up, down, up, down. Was that it?
1: Yes. And then it was like select start or something.
0: Yeah.
1: Like, yes. Yes. A, B, yeah. Select start. Something like that. Give me a couple of minutes. I'm confident we could figure it out.
0: Those cheat codes, though, are meant for people to know and to use.
1: Well, if I go to the second level, I can find Mew, and you know what? Don't listen to us.
0: There's plenty of people out there that know exactly what you're talking about.
1: Far more, actually.
0: Right.
1: They're like, okay, boomer.
0: When was the last time that you actually cheated at something? 1-800-330-9999.
4: For Wiregrass Daily News, this is Charlotte Fletcher with today's headlines. An Enterprise woman charged with capital murder in the death of a 2-year-old daughter has pleaded not guilty. Adrienne Reed entered the plea Thursday in Coffee County. She is also asking that her trial be moved, saying she does not believe she can receive a fair trial. Reed is charged with the disappearance and death of Genesis Reed. The child's body has not been discovered and a trial date has not been announced. In Dothan, 42-year-old Jasmine Iris Bravo faces new drug charges after police went to a Donna Drive home on Wednesday to serve felony drug warrants. Police say officers found unknown amounts of methamphetamine, fentanyl, and Percocet at the home. Bravo was arrested and booked into the Houston County Jail. And this Saturday, American Legion Post 12 Auxiliary will hold its monthly pancake breakfast from 7 a.m. to 10 a.m. located at 110 Benton Road in Dothan. The public is welcome, and a $10 suggested donation supports local veterans and military families. 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
5: KMX weather.
6: Mostly sunny. We head to the low 90s today for that afternoon high. Tonight, we're partly cloudy. Overnight, low 74. Now, for Saturday, we'll pick up pretty much just a hint of rain. We will see increasing clouds go up to 93. Heat index around 100. Chances for stray to scattered showers and thunderstorms for our Saturday night. Stray to scattered storms are possible early. Partly cloudy, low 74. Sunday, stray to scattered showers and storms for the afternoon. Mostly sunny and 93. Jeff Eno from the Weather Channel for all the hits.

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1: Cheater. Are you a cheater? 14% of Americans openly admit that whenever they play board games or card games, that they cheat, even with their kids. Is it ever all right to admit that you're a cheater? Be honest. What was the last thing you cheated at and why? 1-800-330-9999. Some of you are shameless. Wait to hear this caller. No mercy for the kids. It's coming up next.

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1: 14% of people say that they cheat when they're playing card games or board games.
0: That's like one in like, what, five? It's like one in six people.
1: I don't believe it. I think more people cheat and they just don't want to admit it.
0: Mm. Do you think more people would cheat if they felt like they could actually get away with it?
1: I don't know.
0: I don't have the confidence to do it.
1: Right. But I think cheating in general is a strange thing because there's some people that it's their personality that they're always looking for that shortcut.
0: I guess so.
1: What was the last thing you cheated at? Be honest. 1-800-330-9999. Rebecca, you ever cheat? What did you do?
2: Yeah, in Uno. Everybody knows you can cheat in Uno. It's easy. Keep acting like somebody over their left shoulder and slide the cards under your right thigh when they look away. And then deal the cards when the game is over.
0: I mean, with Uno, I'm typically playing like my niece or nephew, so I never really thought that much about it, but you're right. I mean, I guess I could. And of course, if they're six, that would also make it easier to cheat.
1: I know, but still. All right.
0: I applaud your candor.
1: All right. Gary, how about you? Last time you cheated?
3: Well, I wanted to do this online dating stuff, and this woman said that she wouldn't date a person unless they were six.

0: 6 foot tall. So I had to get those shoe insert thingies. I mean, I'm close to it, but I'm not there. Mm. And I just need a little bit of that height. She thought I was 6 foot tall.
1: I never understood when people lie on social media about the way they look, how much money they make, the job they have. If you're going to fall in love and find this person, at some point, aren't they going to know the truth about you?
0: But you're going to lie, because once you have them in and once they love you, they're hooked. That's it.
2: That's right.
0: Addiction. You got them forever.
2: Shoot your shot. Is just don't true? Get up from the table. Right? You know, until they're in love with you, until they agree to marry you, do not get up from that dinner
1: do
2: table.
1: Do not stand.
2: That's
1: do
2: right.
1: Do not stand up under any circumstances.
2: Right.
1: Yep.
2: Jake, the last time you cheated, what were you doing?
3: Yeah. Okay. So I was shopping at a Walmart. I don't want to say exactly which one, but I needed to buy a cooler for a beach day. And they had the really tiny coolers on sale for $14. And there's a sign that said Igloo coolers, $14. But I needed a big one, but it was like $85. So I took the big one up to the counter. They rang it up and I said, oh, I thought it was $14. And they said, I don't know. And I said, well, there's a sign that says it's $14. And they said, go take a picture of the sign and show me and maybe. And so I went back and I took a picture of the sign that just said $14 Igloo coolers. And I kind of cropped out the part where it said what size it was. Huh. And they gave it to me for $14.
1: I don't know if that's cheating or theft.
2: Oh, well, it's both. I mean, technically, we're going to the letter of the law. On the other hand, you know, as they say in Car, it's a crime to let a sucker keep their money, right? Wow. So if they're not going to read it, mm-hmm. if they're not going to do it, I got to tell you, the whole go take a picture of it yourself thing too, I don't love that. But it's so much better than having to wait for somebody to go get it. Mm-hmm. This happens to me at the grocery store all the time with ice cream.
1: Why?
2: I swear to you, when Häagen-Dazs or Ben & Jerry's is on sale, they never believe the sale and it never rings up right.
1: How is that possible?
2: Oh, or it's some digital coupon nonsense.
1: Yeah.
2: I'm just a man out here trying to survive. And I'm like, I can't be expected to do all that.
1: Okay.
2: So I take a photo every time now before I get up there.
1: I have to tell you, I don't like the digital coupon thing where you have to do it on the app.
2: Yes.
1: It's like you just add a set. Why can't I just have the sale? Why do I have to download the app? Why do I have to create an account? Why don't you just give me the price of the sale item? That's it.
2: Thank you very much.
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6: Wait, $1.5 billion? 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
5: Uh-huh, they sure did.
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1: 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Like, when you say it out loud, I guess it sounds kind of mean, but not really. I don't think we're the only ones that do it. Does your ex have a nickname that you and all your friends call them? What is that nickname? 1-800-330-9999. It's coming up next.

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1: I feel like when you write it down, it makes it seem more hurtful than it really is.
2: Well, yeah, especially if you hit post or send or anything like that. Yeah.
1: What's your ex's nickname? Do they have one? 1-800-330-9999. I was at a bachelorette weekend with a few of my girlfriends, one of my best friends growing up. She's getting married. It's very exciting. But we were talking about all our exes and we're like giggling, like, you know, as if we were 18 all over again.
2: All her
1: about
2: exes
1: them.
2: Or your exes
1: all of
2: in
1: our
2: general?
1: Exes in general.
2: Wow.
1: Like, we were reminiscing because we were, you know, we're best friends since high school.
2: Sure.
1: So we had friends that flew in from across the country just to like, so we could all be together. And we were joking. All of our exes have nicknames.
2: Mm.
1: And we were talking about it and like one of the girls, her ex is Rat Face.
2: Rat.
1: And we call, but he was a weasel. He would lie to her all the time. He was a rat. He would, you know, and he looked like, okay.
2: Oh, so he looked like a rat.
1: Well,
2: too?
1: The more he lied, the more unattractive he became.
2: Yeah, and the more
1: that way.
2: Weaselly he looked.
1: It's true.
2: And, yeah, okay.
1: And then Elon had a million exes, but there was one that we always called
2: wow.
1: Crash.
2: Way to blow up her spot. Right. You had a million exes, right.
1: But Crash. So Crash was the guy that he got into a car accident with her in the car, and she ended up in a hospital for a week, so we call him Crash. And he was a disaster in every aspect of his life.
2: Okay.
1: So it fit that his name was Crash.
2: Yeah.
1: Maria's ex is the clock, because you would always say that he needed more time, and then she finally got rid of him, and now he can have all the time in the world, the clock. And Scuba Steve. Christina used to date Scuba Steve because he looked like Scuba Steve. Remember the Adam Sandler movie, Big Daddy?
2: Wow.
1: Like, he would wear that, like, out to the clubs. He would wear, like, the goggles with the yellow beanie hat.
2: Well, then he deserved everything
1: Scuba
2: he got.
1: Scuba Steve,
2: yeah,
1: right.
2: He deserved everything he got at that point.
1: As a guy, do you give exes names, nicknames like that?
2: Yeah, I mean, not many that I could really say on the radio, mm-hmm. but my wife and her girlfriends loved calling my ex-wife Skeletor. When they first, when we first started dating and things started getting serious and they started to do the Facebook stalking as a group, they would refer to my first wife, my ex-wife, as Skeletor.
1: That's
2: right, because the way her skin was drawn back on her face, I guess, something like that. Yeah. Now, they each had colorful things to say about each other, I'm sure. So, you know, they're grown ups. They can handle themselves. Again, with the guys, we don't really share those names that we put out there because there's no way for us to win that conversation.
1: Oh, I don't think that's true for all guys, because I feel like my husband will talk about their exes like amongst the guys.
2: Uh-huh.
1: Like my husband's ex-girlfriend, the weather girl, we call her the weather girl because she was studying meteorology and she was as typical of a weather girl as you could get, you know?
2: I don't know what that means.
1: Like she
2: don't
1: was always,
2: you know weather people now?
1: Yeah, but like, you know, she was very prim and proper and, you know, she just like, I don't know.
2: Okay.
1: She was a weather girl.
2: I didn't realize that the weather girls were like that.
1: Yeah.
2: Now I know.
1: Mm-hmm. 1-800, they wear all the same color dresses all the time. All the dresses look the same. They go right to the knee.
2: Well,
1: right?
2: That makes a little bit more sense to me, right? Never dressing in blues or greens because they just won't show up on the screen.
1: Blend into the green.
2: Right.
1: Background.
2: That's right.
1: 1-800-330-9999. If your ex has a nickname, what was it and how do they get it?
3: When it comes to saving

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0: evolve after you break up with them, or, you know, they've got nicknames that stick with them and they're not always very flattering because, you know, they're your ex.
1: This is not the same thing as bullying or picking on people, because the fact is that they earn these names.
0: It's true.
1: Right? There's a reason.
0: On our text line, caveman, because he was like a caveman. You could immediately picture that ex. You know exactly what she's talking about. Do you ever wonder what our exes call us?
1: I don't want to know.
0: You know, I
1: don't care.
0: I would like to know. Maybe.
1: Would you?
0: I don't know. We have one caller on hold that I laughed out loud. I can't. You can immediately picture what this guy looks like. 1-800-330-9999. We'll get to that call coming up next. But what's the nickname of your ex?

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1: It's so messed up. Mm. I'm like reading these. Sometimes your exes, they get nicknames. They just kind of evolve.

0: 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All the hits.
1: It's not always nice, but I do think a lot of people do it. You give your exes a nickname, and kind of like amongst your friends, that's what you call them, you refer to them as, because you never want to really use their real name after you break up with them.
2: Well, it's a personality trait. Listen, it might be petty, but it still could be fun.
1: It's true. Yep. 1-800-330-9999. What's the nickname you gave your ex?
3: Mine was Pond Scum.
2: Oh, Pond Scum. Right. Right. No, that's good.
3: Yeah, well, that.
2: It's highly descriptive. It emits not yes. only something that you can see and you can visualize, Anna, but something you can smell and almost feel.
1: Yeah.
2: Like feel on your feet or your hands, right? If you've ever been to a pond, right, you can feel that. It's familiar. Well, that's pretty good.
3: Yes.
1: So was he a good guy?
3: He was a good guy in the beginning, and then Pond Scum came out.
2: That's right. Yeah. Well, you know, it is an algae.
3: Lower than the low.
2: That's right. It grows.
1: It grows.
2: It does grow. Right. It festers. Right.
1: Anna and Raven, what was the nickname for your ex?
4: They called her 911 before she was my ex. They still call her 911 because she still calls, because every time she picks up the phone, text, or emails, it's an emergency, and she always made me drop everything in the exact moment to get there, and she still expects me to do that even though we're not dating anymore.
1: That's clever.
2: The drama magnet. But you always show up like the hero. Truthfully, man, that's your mistake, not hers.
1: Hi, it's Anna and Raven. What was your nickname for your ex?
5: MLCM. And it stands for Midlife Crisis Man. If there was anybody, you know, going through the cliche midlife crisis after a breakup, it was him. He was only dating girls like 25 years or younger, which he was at least 10 years older than that. And he bought a sports car. It was just all the cliche things. And MLCM was my ex-husband.
2: I mean, sounds cliche. On the other hand, I mean, what's he doing? He's out there buying a car that he likes, right?
1: And dating girls.
2: Dating girls that are younger.
1: Sounds like a midlife crisis.
2: I mean, if it was a woman doing that, you'd be like, go ahead, girl. Do your thing. You deserve it. Would you not?
1: No, yeah, I would. Yeah,
2: right.
1: Yeah,
2: right.
1: So she'd also be going through a midlife crisis.
2: Yeah, but we're because he's her ex. Right, he's a jerk. Right.
5: It's my ex, so, right. You know.
2: You're right. Right. You're right. He is a terrible person. You're right.
5: Yeah.
2: I agree.
1: Hi, it's Anna and Raven. What nickname did your friends give your ex?
3: Hi, so my friends nicknamed my ex 2020 because he was the worst. He was awful.
2: Right. It's over. Never going back.
1: Oh, man. That's really funny.
2: You had to sanitize after you touched him.
1: Hi, it's Anna and Raven. What nickname did your friends give your ex?
6: So my friends used to call my ex Voldemort, like in Harry Potter and stuff, because, I mean, she kind of just looked pretty much just like him. So
1: that's
6: that.
1: Very sad and unfortunate.
2: Strange choice you made there.
1: Did you find her attractive?
2: I mean, he must have.
6: I mean, overall, I thought she was more nice than attractive, but, you know.
2: Yes, just like the character's personality, of course.
6: That's okay. We're not together anymore.
1: It's always funny. Like, I find, like, the humor in when you give somebody a nickname because it's something about their personality traits, something they can handle. But then I always feel bad, like, about, like, Ratface, because, you know, it's like they don't have any control over the way they look.
2: Yeah, but they got a way that they frame it, all right? Mm-hmm. They got a way that they do it. Sometimes you got to lean in and go for it.
1: See,
2: if he knows he's a little bit rat face.
1: He's a
2: little
1: weasel.
2: Yeah, a little weasel
1: he's
2: look.
1: Weasley.
2: Then he knows that. Then, you know, he probably just embraces it.
1: Poor Voldemort. I'm sure she was lovely.
2: Really?
1: 1-800-330-9999. What did you call your ex? And as a side note, there's a lot coming in on the text line that I can't read out loud, but I'm giggling here in the studio.

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0: 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It's Hannah and Raven. It's kind of immature, but let's be honest. When you break up with somebody and they become an ex, a lot of times they get a nickname. They get a nickname because, like, when you're talking about your friend, talking to your friends about them, like, you don't want to call them by their real name and give them that respect, especially if it was a bad breakup.
1: Yes, the lack of respect is truly the heart of the whole matter. You are correct, actually, about that.
0: It is. It's what it is. So what nickname did you give your ex? I'm looking at our text line and I'm dying. Toilet bowl mouth.
1: Mm.
0: Yeah.
1: Good.
0: It's respectful. But this one text that's coming in, and we'll get to your calls coming up next. She called him Jerry Springer, but wait till I tell you why. It's next.

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1: You know, Raven, I bet you there's a science behind it. Because you don't like to call your ex by their real name. Because you want to, like, get them out of your life to say the name is hurtful when you think back about a bad relationship that ended, you know?
2: That makes actually a lot of sense. Yeah. You might be right.
1: So I was at a bachelorette party, and all me and my girlfriends from high school, we were talking about all our exes. And they all have nicknames. Like, we gave them all nicknames over the years. And I think that people just do it. You give your exes, when it ends badly, nicknames, and sometimes they're hurtful.
2: Yeah, that's true. I like the visual of thinking about you and all your girlfriends hanging around and talking about guys from 20 years prior there. It's funny. It's all the things that guys' egos would like to think is going on, but you would never actually believe that it is. No. But look at you guys doing it.
1: No, then we went on Facebook. Who has hair? Who doesn't have hair? Oh, we did all of it.
2: Oh, my gosh. Who has hair and who doesn't?
1: It was a bachelorette party.
2: That seems mean, that part.
1: Some of them have held up better over the years. But checking our text line, what is the nickname that you gave your ex? I'm going to read some of the ones that I can read.
2: All right.
1: Pee-wee, I will leave it up to you to understand why. Got it.
2: That's hurtful.
1: Yep. I'm sure you're getting a lot of answers, but here's mine. My ex is Milton Bradley because he's a game player. That's fantastic.
2: It's pretty good. It's clever.
1: My ex is Jerry Springer because he cheated on me with my mom. Can you imagine?
2: Shush your mouth.
1: Oh, my gosh.
2: Oh, my gosh.
1: Yeah.
2: Who are you madder at? It's got to be your mother.
1: I think you...
2: Wow, that's another story for another day.
1: Yeah, we could have a whole show on that.
2: 100%, though. Yeah. 100% madder at my mother.
1: Yeah. My ex was missing a piece of his finger, so my friends called him Stubby.
2: Oh.
1: 1-800-330-9999. What's the nickname you gave your ex?
3: Actually, there was two of them. Timothy Turtle on crack and Where's Waldo on crack.
2: Wait a minute.
1: They're both on crack.
2: Right. I mean, yeah. I mean, so Timothy Turtle on crack.
3: Well, because I was a little overweight and he had we broke up come spring because he said it wasn't his type. And because he was tall and skinny, he had glasses. Not my type whatsoever, but his personality was there. So I started calling him Timothy Turtle on crack, and all my friends started buying me turtle knickknacks. And then he also became Where's Waldo on crack because with the glasses and whatnot.
2: I'm not sure I pick up. So I mean, so the glasses, okay.
1: Did he have a drunk?
2: The scrawny neck, right, leads itself to the turtle thing,
3: yeah,
2: I suppose.
3: Yeah, he was like about 6'3 and probably weighed 90 pounds.
2: Right, but what was the crack?
3: And he looked like a turtle. Indication, he really looked like a turtle.
2: Right, where did the crack come in, though, the crack indication?
3: Because he was so skinny.
2: You know.
1: I can't. Right. I don't even know what to do with that.
3: You don't get it? It was different. It was in the 90s.
2: Right. When we believed that crack actually gave people a high metabolism. Right. No, I get it. Right. Thank you.
3: Yeah, I'm an old lady. It was the
2: 90s. Thanks for the call. Have a great day.
4: For Wiregrass Daily News, this is Charlotte Fletcher with today's headlines. An Enterprise woman charged with capital murder in the death of her 2-year-old daughter has pleaded not guilty. Adrienne Reed.

The plea Thursday in Coffee County. She is also asking that her trial be moved, saying she does not believe she can receive a fair trial. Reed is charged with the disappearance and death of Genesis Reed. The child's body has not been discovered and a trial date has not been announced. In Dothan, 42-year-old Jasmine Iris Bravo faces new drug charges after police went to a Donna Drive home on Wednesday to serve felony drug warrants. Police say officers found unknown amounts of methamphetamine

90s today for that afternoon high. Tonight, we're partly cloudy, overnight low 74. Now for Saturday, we'll pick up pretty much just a hint of rain. We will see increasing clouds go up to 93, heat index around 100. Chances for stray to scattered showers and thunderstorms for our Saturday night. Stray to scattered storms are possible early. Partly cloudy, low 74. Sunday, stray to scattered showers and storms for the afternoon, mostly sunny and 93. Jeff Eno from the Weather Channel for all the hits,

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1: Do you know we got a text message and all it said on it was, what makes you lazy? You guys should talk about this on the air. And I was like, yeah. Yeah, you're probably right. We should. Because there's a lot of things that make you lazy. Even if you're like a real go-getter and you're usually really motivated, there's some things you look at and you're just like, nope. I'm not doing that.
2: So wait a minute, like lazy behaviors that I have or like things that encourage me to be lazy? Because if you're encouraging me to be lazy, like a sandwich and a TV show, that I'll do it every single time.
1: No, lazy things that you do, things that are just pure lazy. Like what's the laziest thing you do?
2: I don't put anything away. You've heard my wife say this before, is I don't put anything away. I don't believe that everything actually has a space. Like it's good to start from a space when you clean things up. But when you use something, especially something that you use every day or multiple times throughout the day, I pick it up, I use it, then I put it down wherever I am because I figure at some point I'm going to have to come back to it. Now, it does backfire sometimes because then I can't find the stuff because I left it somewhere else.
1: I let my dishes in the sink soak forever. And I keep saying that they have to soak so they're easier to wash. But the truth of the matter is that I hate washing dishes so much that I figure if I let them soak long enough, my husband will just do it.
2: I mean, if the dishes sit in the pool of soaking,
1: it
2: just becomes a cesspool of like the stuff that was on the dishes.
1: No, I'm aware. That's very gross. Yeah, no, I know. It's disgusting.
2: Okay. I haven't washed my car or the car that I owned before this car. Once. Not once by hand. Not once by hand. I mean, I might have driven it through something once or twice, but seriously, not at all. And I used to wash my car before that all the time.
1: Raven, if I can't find the remote control in my bed and I want to watch something else, I just go to sleep.
2: You give up.
1: I give up.
2: No, I've been there.
1: Yeah. Yeah, I've been there. I look around. Yeah. I'm like, if I can't see it and it's not within arm's reach, that's it. I guess I just have to go to bed.
2: That's right.
1: Yeah.
2: That's right. And you're mad at life for it.
1: Yeah. 1-800-330-9999. Hi, it's Anna and Raven. What makes you lazy?
3: When I'm cooking, my partner thinks this is disgusting, but I cut everything and I throw all the peels, all the chicken bones, all like the paper and like wrappings. I just throw everything in the sink. And then I cook the whole meal. And then after dinner, I throw it in the garbage and he thinks it's foul and disgusting.
2: Wow.
1: Well, it's efficient. I can see how it makes less.
2: I mean, it is
1: mess.
2: At that moment, but then you got to come back for it.
1: Ugh.
2: I mean, it's efficiently lazy is what it is when you're right next to the sink.
1: It's true.
2: Now, your partner may be right. I'm hungry, though. Why am I still hungry for some reason?
1: I don't know. I just thought about, like, pieces of plastic and then chicken guts. To me, that doesn't sound appetizing.
2: Mm.
1: In your sink.
2: Oh, yeah.
1: 1-800-330-9999. What makes you lazy?
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1: 6-7!
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1: Man, everything costs more these days.
2: Yep.
1: That's why we need people like Rhett Marcus. 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
2: Wait, $1.5 billion? 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Didn't President Trump and Senator Katie Britt endorse him?
1: Uh-huh, they sure did.
2: Sounds like Rhett's the right man for Alabama.
1: I'll be voting for him on August 11th.
2: Me too.
3: I'm Rhett Marcus, the Trump-endorsed candidate for Congress, and I approve this message.
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5: Mostly sunny. We head to the low 90s today for that afternoon high. Tonight we're partly cloudy. Overnight low 74. Now for Saturday, we'll pick up pretty much just a hint of rain. We will see increasing clouds go up to 93. Heat index around 100. Chances for stray to scattered showers and thunderstorms for our Saturday night. Stray to scattered storms are possible early. Partly cloudy, low 74. Sunday, stray to scattered showers and storms for the afternoon. Mostly sunny and 93. Jeff Eno for the Weather Channel for all the hits.

0: 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You're listening to All the Hits, 106.7 KMX with Anna and Raven. What's that thing that makes you lazy? 1-800-330-9999. Checking our text line. I make sure my kids have more than 14 pairs of underwear, socks, pants, shorts, shirts, etc. Just so I have to do their laundry every 2 weeks.
1: We do the same thing in my house.
0: Really?
1: My wife told me, she's like, we have dressers. She's like, why don't you just fill them? I was like, all right, you know.
0: Oh, man. What makes you lazy? 1-800-330-9999. It's coming up next.

0: It's Anna and Raven on 106.7 KMX.
1: I'm embarrassed to admit it, but one of the texts that just came in is something that I also do in my house.
2: What's that?
1: Because I feel like the recycling people are going to yell at me.
2: What?
1: Okay. 1-800-330-9999. What's that thing that makes you lazy? So the text says, I absolutely hate emptying the dishwasher. I have purchased paper plates in 3 different sizes and paper bowls in 2 sizes. I also have throwaway coffee cups. Look, have you noticed lately that I've been bringing in paper coffee
2: cups? Disposable cups?
1: Yeah. Remember, I used to bring in the real ones like you every single day.
2: Yeah.
1: No, I've gotten too lazy for it.
2: So you think that it's the recycle guy that's going to be upset, not the baby seal that's got a single tear?
1: Here we go.
2: Running down its eye right now because mama polar bear's got to swim across an entire ocean because there's no sea ice out there.
1: Uh-huh.
2: Actually, the seal would be happy about that because the polar bear, I think, eats the seal. But either way, somebody's sad somewhere.
1: On our text line, she goes on to say she even buys the nice ones for holidays.
2: Wow.
1: She doesn't even take out the plates for Christmas.
2: One thing that I'm lazy on, there's a stack of papers in my office right now that's 6 inches deep. I just won't file it. They're right next to the file cabinet. They're right there.
1: If you send me a medical bill that I can't pay online, I have to send a check, I can guarantee you it'll take me 6 months to send it.
2: It's got to go to collection first.
1: Oh, yeah.
2: Right.
1: Because by the time I get around to it. 1-800-330-9999. It's Anna and Raven. What makes you lazy?
3: Yeah. So when I do clothes, when I, you know, wash the clothes, I wash my own, number one. I don't include hers. Mm. And then when they're in the dryer, I actually use the dryer as my dresser. I'm actually going in the dryer as I need the clothes. You know,
2: you just leave them in the dryer until you need to wear those clothes again.
1: So funny.
3: That is correct.
1: Oh, my God.

0: It makes me so mad when, like, the kids, if Hayden, my oldest, if she needs something to wear,
1: yeah,
0: and she goes and gets it out of the dryer, but then doesn't bother
1: right
0: to bring any of the other clothes upstairs or anything like that. I'm like, you literally went down there, got your bathing suit, mm-hmm, and then didn't touch a single other thing. Didn't help mommy out at all. She's like, yeah, nope.
1: I love the fact that he's not only doing that, but he's also camped at right the dryer.
0: Yep.
1: So, you know, that's nobody else can actually do their laundry, mm-hmm, which is the, you know.
2: That's correct.
1: Yeah.
2: That's my dresser. That the dryer is my dresser.
1: That's
2: that
1: right.
2: Is correct.
1: That's right. Yeah.
0: Hi, it's Anna and Raven. What makes you lazy?
3: TikTok. I will start watching all these videos, and then I want to do one, and the next thing I know, it's like 2 hours later. I'm like, I don't want to work now. I just want to finish watching this video.
1: I feel like TikTok is what YouTube was for kids 5 years ago now, but it's like sucking in adults, right?
0: Oh, my God.
1: You just get lost, yeah, right, in that vortex.
0: You. My father is 62 years old.
1: Yeah.
0: My dad will go on TikTok and just giggle.
1: Loves
0: and,
1: it.
0: And like just, and, I, and it doesn't make any sense to me. It's the strangest thing. Like, imagine a 62-year-old, an Italian man, with his broken English accent on TikTok. That's my dad. Like, how does that happen?
3: I was going to say, what's his handle? I want to see his stuff.
0: Yeah. I don't think he posts. I think he just watches the videos.
1: That's it. He's a creeper.
0: Yeah. Hi, it's Anna and Raven. What makes you lazy?
4: Okay, I feel like when I get home at the end of the day and I want to go to bed, I take off the clothes. They're just all over the floor. I can't put them away. I can't hang it back up. They're just all over my floor.
0: I think it's universal, right? When I take off my jeans at the end of the, like, the end of the day, you know, they go inside out when you pull them off.
1: Sure.
0: When I'm too tired and lazy,
1: you just leave it like that.
0: I just leave it like that.
1: Yeah.
0: I won't pull it through. And I can see my husband eyeing me. Like, he's like, and I'll be like, nope, that's how I'm going to do it. Go ahead, say something. Say something about
1: it. I'll kill you.
0: Right.
1: Right. I'll kill you.
5: The Southeastern District.

0: Right.
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1: You've probably heard the term, no ring, no bring, right? But is that true? Should you be invited to an event if you've been with somebody for many years? You're going to get the whole story and decide who's right. Couples Court's coming up next.

0: It's us to let us know what their disagreement is about, and then you just have to decide who's right. Alec and Natasha. Natasha, what's wrong?
1: Hi. So my boyfriend and I been together for 2 years, and he's going to his friend's wedding without me. That's the simple gist of it, but he wasn't given a plus one. I think he should have been. At this stage in our life, that's just not really something that I'm like, you know what I'm saying here? Shouldn't I get to go with my boyfriend to a wedding? Isn't that a normal thing to get to do?
0: Alec, what's going on?
2: It sounds a little harsh when you put it like that. This is my friend who I have known for a really long time. We went to college together. We were in a fraternity together. I asked him if I could bring Natasha because we've been dating and that we all know each other. And it's a small venue. They're on a budget. And it's a no ring, no bring policy.
3: Oh, yeah.
2: I wish I was taking this opportunity to propose right now.
1: Here's another piece of the puzzle here. Other people are getting plus one. It's not like I haven't met the bride and groom. Like we've been around them. No, I'm not best friends with them or anything, but I feel like it's personal. Like she doesn't like me. And so I feel like there's a little bit of personal animosity there, and I would like him to stand up for me, but am I being that unreasonable?
2: I hear where you're coming from. I don't think that that's true. I do not think that Leslie has any animosity. Those people that are inviting their plus ones are married, so they do have ring and do get to bring. I just don't think it's that big a deal.
0: You know, it's a tough one because it's not your wedding. And right. Essentially, whoever is invited is. And if you want to go, and if it's a longtime friend, then I would see it as a guy's night out with your frat brothers and wearing a suit.
3: I think you did what you can, basically, is you go back, you ask your friend, you look for clarification. He says, sorry, guys, we're on a budget. It's, you know, a small place. It's no ring, no bring. These other people, they're either engaged or married when they're doing it. Natasha, you take it personal. Okay, that doesn't seem like it's going to be a good ending for you. And the fact is, I could never call one of my friends and tell him what to tell his bride. Like, also, you know how am I going to do that on a wedding day? But, I mean, the only choice that you have is basically is like, Alec, you're either going or not going, essentially, mm-hmm. right?
0: How old are you guys, if you don't mind me asking?
2: We're 30.
0: Okay, 30 and 32. It's not like they're in their early 20s. There is a point where I think you should be invited with a date to an event like that.
3: Yeah, I mean, but you got to tell them who's paying for the wedding.
0: Should Alec go to the wedding if Natasha's not invited? What do you think?
3: 1-800-330-9999. Whose side are you on?

0: talk about.
1: All the hits, 106.7 KMX. You're listening to the Anna and Raven Show. What do you think of that no ring, no bring policy? Alec and Natasha, they've been dating for 2 years. 2 years. And they're in their 30s, their early 30s. And Alec's fraternity brother from college just got an invitation in the mail for his wedding, and it doesn't include her. So he texted his buddy, and his buddy said, no, we've got like a tight guest list, so it's no ring, no bring.
2: You can't tell somebody else what to do at their wedding day, right? Like, I mean, you're either going or you're not going. So I get it that it stings a little bit. On the other hand, you have a long-standing relationship with your friend. You were in college together. It's years later. He wants you at his wedding. That's a pretty thoughtful maneuver. You're going to not go?
1: Natasha says, no, don't go. Come up with an excuse. It's not fair, and it seems hurtful. It's not like he doesn't know me and his fiance don't know me. What do you think? 1-800-330-9999. Bert, whose side are you on?
3: Yeah, I'm on the guy side. I feel like Natasha's being a little selfish. I mean, is she just, like, jealous or something?
2: I mean, you have to understand the situation, right? It's like, Natasha, yes, you've been dating for 2 years, but on the other hand, again, you know, it's somebody else's wedding. You're going to tell him not to go? It's kind of big.
1: Yeah, but if you've been dating somebody for 2 years and you all know each other and you're left off of that invitation, it does sting. I would be like, you're not going to that wedding. Make up an excuse.
2: I mean, I'm sure she wasn't the only one left off the list.
1: I don't know. What do you think? 1-800-330-9999. It's a couple's court.

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I just need to say it. 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
1: No ring, no bring. Do you still think that that's a thing? Because Alec and Natasha are having a disagreement about it. They've been dating for 2 years. They're in their early 30s. Mm-hmm. I think that factors into it. And Alec was invited to his old fraternity brother's wedding without a date. And when he reached out to his buddy and said, hey, like, is it okay if I bring Natasha? He said, oh, I'm sorry. We've got restraints, so it's no ring, no bring. And Natasha ain't happy about that. Nope, she's not.
2: Listen, I understand why your feelings are hurt. I totally get it. I think that if you're of a certain age, you've been invited to one of these weddings at one point or another, right? And there's always somebody that wants to bring their kids. And there's always somebody that wants to bring the cousin. And there's always somebody that says, well, if you invite this person, you're going to invite that person. Budgets are what they are. The invitation comes and says what it is. You either go or you don't go. Natasha, I'm sorry the feelings are hurt. Alec, you got invited to a guy that you've probably known 15, 20 years. Like, what are you going to do? You're not going to go?
1: Well, that's exactly what she says. She says, don't go. No, it's not fair. What do you think? 1-800-330-9999. Joe, whose side are you on?
3: I'm on her side. I have a cousin that's getting married in November, and I told him, if my girlfriend's not invited, I'm not going.
2: Yeah, I mean, listen, I applaud your conviction on it. On the other hand, like, I mean, sometimes not everybody gets invited to every wedding. Not everybody gets invited.
1: Right, but if you're with somebody in a committed relationship, it feels awkward to invite somebody without a partner and have them just show up solo. I feel like we're beyond that at this point. Mm. Take somebody else off the list if you want me there.
2: Hi, Martin. What do you think? Whose side are you on today?
4: I'm here with my family. We're all on the guy's side. You know, even if there was any animosity against the girlfriend, like that's not a reason for you to tell your boyfriend not to go. You know, like, it's her wedding, it's her call. Like, sorry, but it is what it is.
2: They're all grown-ups here, right? And this is a long-standing relationship he had even before he met Natasha. So while it's great that they're all friends, on the other hand, like, you know, you don't have to choose one over the other. The simple fact is the budget says she wasn't on the list. Sorry.
5: The verdict is in. Jury foreman, what are the results?
1: Alec, our audience agreed with you. It's your friend. You did everything in your power to get her invited. Unfortunately, it didn't work out that way. And Natasha, if he wants to go, just let him go.
6: I guess if it was my wedding, I would want that veto power. So, okay. Thank you.
7: Honey, thank you for understanding.
2: Alec, you're going to be off the hook here. It's you, the old frat buddies. You can do some keg stands. You can get really wild. It's going to be nuts. If somebody goes streaking...
7: Yeah, I'm going to show his new bride what she's getting herself into.
2: Oh, yeah. My gosh.
1: All right. On that note. All right, if you have a problem too, send an email. couplescore@annaandraven.com.
8: Man, everything costs more these days.
9: Yep.
8: That's why we need people like Rhett Marcus. He cut $1.5 billion in taxes.
9: Wait, $1.5 billion? That's a big deal. Didn't President Trump and Senator Katie Britt endorse him?
8: Uh-huh, they sure did.
9: Hmm. Sounds like Rhett's the right man for Alabama.
8: I'll be voting for him on August 11th.
9: Mm-hmm, me too.
10: I'm Rhett Marcus, the Trump-endorsed candidate for Congress, and I approve this message.
8: Paid for by Rhett for Alabama.
11: 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An Enterprise woman charged with capital murder in the death of her 2-year-old daughter has pleaded not guilty. Adrienne Reed entered the plea Thursday in Coffee County. She is also asking that her trial be moved, saying she does not believe she can receive a fair trial. Reed is charged with the disappearance and death of Genesis Reed. The child's body has not been discovered and a trial date has not been announced. In Dothan, 42-year-old Jasmine Iris Bravo faces new drug charges after police went to a Donna Drive home on Wednesday to serve felony drug warrants. Police say officers found unknown amounts of methamphetamine, fentanyl, and Percocet at the home. Bravo was arrested and booked into the Houston County Jail. And this Saturday, American Legion Post 12 Auxiliary will hold its monthly pancake breakfast from 7 a.m. to 10 a.m. located at 110 Benton Road in Dothan. The public is welcome, and a $10 suggested donation supports local veterans and military families. For more news, visit wiregrassdailynews.com.

0: Yeah, I've had one of those type of neighbors before.
1: Mm-hmm.
0: And it's in the front yard.
1: Right. Oh, it's one thing when it's in the back.
0: That's trashy, man.
1: Do whatever you want in the back.
0: That's trashy. The neighbor that always has a bonfire every night, though, that's fun for a couple times going over there. And then after that, you're like, why are you burning your trash? Stop burning your leaves.
1: 1-800-330-9999. What's that tacky thing your neighbor has in their yard that always drives you nuts?

0: your yard that drives you crazy. 1-800-330-9999. Diane.
1: Fake flowers, fake plants. They're literally in the ground as if they are growing out. Fake flowers and fake plants. I don't understand it. It does not make any sense. Get real plants and flowers like everybody else and let them die, girl, and get some more.
2: Yeah.
1: Like, what is it?
0: I saw fake bushes being that was targeted towards me on Instagram, and I wondered a couple things. One, what have I done wrong in my life that Instagram is like, this lady needs fake bushes in her yard? And two, I was like, how much do these cost?
2: Right.
0: You know,
2: right. How long will they last at this color?
0: They
2: will
0: look
2: the sand,
0: so pretty.
2: The sun fade them? What?
0: Yeah, I was like, they look really nice and healthy compared to everything I've killed in my life, in my yard and inside my home. But it does seem wrong. You're 100% right.
1: I mean, where are we now in a society where we just can't enjoy the evolution of a plant? Why does everything have to be perfect? It doesn't make sense. It's ridiculous.
2: That's a fine point, actually.
0: But imagine your neighbor has, like, all plastic in their yard. It's like a Barbie house at that point.
2: But when they take a photo, or you drive by it and you don't take a close look, you're like, man, that yard looks fantastic. It's only when you get out and you smell the recycled rubber that you're like, okay, what's happening here?
0: Oliver, how about you? What's the dumbest thing in your neighbor's yard?
3: We have a pretty strict HOA in my community here. My neighbor loves to decorate. Tchotchkes all over the yard, little gnomes, things like that. There's a lot, but it actually wasn't tacky. It didn't look bad. So the HOA was on them, and they were back and forth for the longest time. Finally told them, look, you can have no more than five decorations in the yard. My neighbor bought one of those giant things you see at like a car wash, those inflatable waving arm things that you blow, put air in it,
2: yeah,
3: and it just moves in the air, you know, and put that right in the front yard. So got rid of all of them, kept the one. So technically he did what they said. Now they're at it again.
2: I would never live in a neighborhood with an HOA again. I mean, I'll have to be forced to live in there. I know a lot of people do and whatever, and some people are very happy and some people love to be on the HOA, right? Be part of it or whatever. I would never do that because I've been through that process before. Watching the person who's at war with the HOA, one of your neighbors, it's amusing for a certain amount of time. And then after that, you're just like, I can't live with this, right? Hearing it every day, the tension every time, pulling in or out of the driveway. They want to talk to you about it. Everybody else in the neighborhood wants to talk to you about them about it. Oh, my gosh.
0: Also, those inflatable arm things make noise. And the only reason why I bring that up, during Christmas time, I have a Mickey and Minnie, like the inflatable one.
2: Massive Santa.
0: It's not even that big. It's probably maybe like 6 feet tall.
2: Oh, yeah.
0: But we decided that they're so ugly when they're deflated.
2: Yes.
0: That we would just keep them going all the time.
2: Thank you.
0: And one of my neighbors complained the noise from the blowers on them was too obnoxious.
2: Just another reason why you had to get out of there.
0: I think it's, yeah. And now we have no neighbors, which
2: is, right.
0: Yeah.
2: You can do whatever you want. Coyotes don't complain about noise.
0: They don't.
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1: Middle schooler news. Oh, I love it. 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
1: And now, Anna and Raven's Middle Schooler News.
0: Parker is our Middle Schooler of the Week. Parker, where are you from? Where do you go to school?
2: I'm from Oregon City. I go to school at Tomwater. I'm going into seventh grade.
0: Nice.
3: How exciting. Parker, we can't wait to hear the three biggest stories of the week. Anybody you want to say hi to before we get started?
2: I would like to say hi to my best friend, Aria.
0: Oh, hi, nice. Aria. All right, Parker, go ahead. Give us the first biggest story of the week.
2: An Alabama airport got a surprise when TSA officers found a Civil War era cannonballs packed inside a passenger's suitcase. Whoa. Luckily, the cannonballs were old, inactive, so there was no danger. Police later discovered they had been stolen from a nearby Fort Morgan by a juvenile who secretly put them in their grandmother's checked bag without her knowing. Talk about an unusual souvenir.
0: Why would you do that to your grandma? Why would you do that?
3: Sometimes people think they're going to get it across to a friend at the next airport or whatever. I'm always scared. I'm not the person who travels with something that I think I'm not supposed to, even remotely so. Like, and there's a lot of things you can travel with, but cannonballs, they're not one of them. They shouldn't be.
0: Yeah. Like, just give it to grandma. It'll be fine. Oh. Mm-mm. All right, Parker, go ahead. Give us that second story.
2: Talk about an overdue library book. A library in Australia recently got a book back about 150 years late after discovered hidden inside a sealed fireplace during a home renovation. Librarians joked the overdue fine would be nearly $20,000 today, but don't worry, they aren't charging anyone. The book is now on display because they definitely don't want to wait another 150 years to get it back.
0: Yeah. Raven has a problem with overdue books.
3: No, as a matter of fact, yesterday yes. I went to the library with Jaden and my wife, and we were prepared to have to make up a story because his parents have misplaced one of his books.
0: Oh.
3: Luckily, we did not have to do that yet at this point. Nobody was paying attention. We dropped off 3 out of 4 that he had taken out. We took another 3 out. We're on the hunt for the 4th book that originally was supposed to go back.
0: How much did you pay in late fees last time, Raven?
3: They wanted to charge me $31, but then I brought it back like the next day and they were like, no, we were just threatening you.
0: Oh, that's nice.
3: Yeah. I bought the book for $5 on Amazon, as a matter of fact, is what I did after. Still haven't finished that book, by the way.
0: Of course not.
3: Nope. Yeah.
0: We like it when libraries threaten you with fees. That's always good.
3: Yeah, but they always forgive.
0: Yep.
3: It's like going to church in that way. Like, they're like, oh, well, you seem sorry enough. Right.
0: All right, go ahead, Parker. Give us that third story.
2: 3 new woman world records were set at Lumberjack World Competition in Wisconsin, where athletes compete in events like chopping, sawing, log rolling, and even running across floating logs. Competitors from 9 countries showed off their skills. It just goes to show that lumberjack takes serious speed, strength, and maybe a good shot of yo-ho.
3: Have you ever caught one of these competitions on television before, Anna?
0: Yeah, it looks fascinating and terrifying all at the same time. When I was younger, I thought I could do it. But now, as I've gotten a little bit older, I realized, nope, that's really difficult. Parker, do you think you could do it?
2: Definitely, maybe.
3: Definitely, maybe. But I like that.
2: I don't think so.
3: Yeah, right.
0: We don't know until we try.
3: There was a 100%, then there was a little bit of faltering, and then it was like, you know what, I'm not going to attempt that.
0: Yeah.
3: It's just a lot of blades.
2: Yeah, if I did the floating logs, I would probably end up falling on my face.
3: Yeah,
0: it's kind of like going to the water park. You're going to be doing that. It's the exact same thing.
3: Well, good luck with that.
0: Parker, you were a fantastic broadcaster today. Thank you so much for being our Middle Schooler of the Week.
2: Yeah, no problem.
3: Good luck in the new school year.
2: Thanks for having me.
0: And if you would like to be a middle schooler too, or you have a child that is interested, you can sign them up at annaandraven.com.
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0: Yep.
1: That's why we need people like Rhett Marcus. 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
0: Wait, $1.5 billion? That's a big deal. Didn't President Trump and Senator Katie Britt endorse him?
1: Uh-huh, they sure did.
0: Hmm, sounds like Rhett's the right man for Alabama.
1: I'll be voting for him on August 11th.
0: Mm-hmm, me too.
2: I'm Rhett Marcus, the Trump-endorsed candidate for Congress, and I approve this message.
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It's Anna and Raven on 106.7 KMX. Raven's brain is getting a break for the rest of the week. When Can't Beat Raven Pop Culture Trivia returns on Monday, that jackpot is going to be $1,200. 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
1: Are you psychic? A psychic is someone who can receive intuitive messages like future forecasts.
0: That's me. Future forecasts. If you've ever thought that you were psychic, turns out you probably are.
2: Oh, yeah.
0: Yeah.
2: Just a belief within yourself.
0: 1 in 5 Americans think that they possess psychic abilities. And when I was reading about this and reading the study, I thought to myself, wait a minute. I've been saying this since I was a little girl.
2: They're talking to me.
0: Yeah. So she continues. How do you know you're psychic?
1: You get strong gut feelings about the right path to take.
0: Yep. Sometimes Waze is like, go left. And I'm like, I think it'll be shorter if I go right. But I just follow Waze anyway because I think it's smarter than me.
2: Yeah, that's not psychic ability. That's following exactly the instruction. Okay, never mind.
1: You thought of someone right before they called or texted.
0: Yep. How many times have you gotten a text or a phone call and you say to that person, I was just thinking about you.
2: That's happened.
0: Yes, of course. Psychic. Mm-hmm. Psychic.
2: Yeah, definitely.
1: You get the urge to visit someone without knowing why when they really, really need it.
0: They could be sick. They could be dying. Maybe they're just having a bad day. All the time.
2: How many times have you shown up and somebody was actively hanging off the side of a cliff? Because I feel for you, you believe it's happened quite a bit.
0: So, producer Sophia, Raven, I've been saying for a long time that I always thought I had psychic abilities. And we've had psychics here that have said, you definitely have the gift. But the problem is like when you get older, like you have them when you're little, like when you're young. But then as the world infiltrates your brain, then it goes away. But I wanted to prove that I've got these psychic abilities.
2: Okay.
0: So here's what we've done.
2: Okay.
0: I didn't trust Raven to be like, think of a number 1 through 10. And then I would say 7. And he'd be like, no, 5.
2: Why would I do that? To spite you.
0: Yes. So I had Sophia randomly print different objects on paper.
2: Okay.
0: So nobody knows. Nobody knows except for her.
2: Is she going to hold it up and then you'll guess without seeing it?
0: I'm going to use my psychic abilities.
2: It's like the beginning of Ghostbusters. Right, I love this. This is a proven psychological test.
0: Okay,
2: actually.
0: So hold up the first one. Don't let me see it. Don't let me see it.
3: This is the first one.
0: Okay, hold on.
2: She could have saw that at first. And by the way, it's upside down.
0: My eyes are closed.
2: Okay, it's upside down.
0: It's an animal. It's a photo of an animal. It's a giraffe. It's a giraffe.
3: It is.

0: Oh, no.
1: No, it's not a
0: giraffe. it's a Dairy Queen blizzard.
1: And it's upside down.
0: Does no one know how a blizzard works?
2: No.
1: Oh, that's how you test them.
0: Am I wrong?
1: You pull up to the window, they flip it upside down.
0: No.
1: Yeah, it's okay. All right. I don't want to make you feel bad about yourself. Right. You're okay.
2: It's a blizzard.
1: You're doing fantastic. Okay. Next.
2: All right, next one.
1: It's a test for both of you. I feel like I'm in the middle of big tension.
0: Stop. I have to concentrate.
1: All right, here we go. Here we go. What is this picture of?
2: Well, let the picture come into my head.
1: Yeah.
0: Oh, my. It's an airplane. It's an airplane in the air.
1: What is it doing?
0: It is pointing.
1: You just peeked, and it's not an airplane pointing. It is two pencils, as a matter of fact. You're getting closer. You want to try one more?
2: Yeah.
1: One more. Right, here we go.
2: I have to concentrate. Hold on.
1: Okay, this is a good one.
0: This
1: is a good one.
0: Really feel it.
1: Yeah.
0: Oh, my gosh. Betty White just popped into my mind. Oh. It is a photo of the beautiful, historic American icon, God rest her soul, Betty White. Is it Betty White?
3: You are very close.
0: Yeah. Oh, my gosh. Oh, my gosh. I forgot his name. Steve Harvey. Steve Harvey.
1: Yeah, the host of your favorite show.
0: Steve Harvey also is an American icon.
1: He is. That much is true, but you missed the guess.
0: No, but I got that it was a human being.
3: Yes. That was close.
1: Congratulations.
0: The airplane looked like a pencil.
1: Okay, stop.
3: Yeah. On a

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It's Anna and Raven. Mommy's Margarita Friday. This is when you share what you accomplished this week that has earned you the margarita. And as always, it doesn't matter if you're a mom or you're a dad or if your children are furry and have four legs or you just want to vent about your coworkers. Go ahead. What did you do that you are so happy the weekend is finally here? 1-800-330-9999.

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1: Mommy's Margarita Friday.
2: Oh, mama.
1: Anna and Raven.
0: What did you do this week to earn your margarita? It doesn't matter if you're a mom or a dad or your kids have four legs and are furry or you just want to vent about your coworkers. It's not easy to get through the week.
3: Jenny, tell us, what did you do? What did you accomplish this week that now it's Miller time, margarita time?
4: I don't have to worry about my son. He's in the military. He was on a mission for 2 months, not knowing where he was, what he was doing, and he's back home safe.
0: Oh.
3: You know, what a relief. Yeah. And thank you so much to your family. You know, it's sacrifices for everybody in the family. But we have a colleague who right next door, he's going through the same thing. And oftentimes you do know where your loved one is. You don't know what they're doing on a daily basis, but when they're on one of these things where you don't know anything, that's got to be really, really hard.
0: I give you a lot of credit, Mama. It's not easy. I'm sure it's not. I'm so glad your baby's home.
4: Thank you. We are too.
3: Enjoy that margarita.
0: Yes,
3: cheers to both of you.
0: Celebrate, celebrate.
3: Leah, how about you? What'd you get done this week that was hard?
5: I have finally finished reading Moby Dick. I've always been curious about what was the hype. It's always seemed very intimidating, but I wanted to give it the old college try and read it. Ooh, it was a lot.
0: What the heck's it about? I forgot. Isn't it about a whale? What is it? I forgot.
3: Captain Ahab? Come on, man.
0: I haven't read.
3: Yes, it's about the whale.
0: I mean, I taught high school English, and I don't even remember.
3: Knowing when to give up and all those things. Come on.
0: Never. He ate him. He ate the person, right?
3: He kind of deserved it. Not for nothing. Where's your sympathy for the whale?
0: Did the whale have it coming? Did the whale not have it
3: right.
0: coming? What happened?
3: It's fresh in your mind now. What was your takeaway?
5: You know what? You think I have a takeaway. I don't. I still couldn't follow it.
3: I'll skip to the credits and just tell you, it doesn't go good for the captain. Just another day for the whale.
0: Nina, what did you do this week to earn your margarita?
6: Listen, I had a full conversation with somebody who walked up to me like we were best friends. I'm talking hugs, eye contact, full energy. And I'm sitting there like, okay, in panic mode, just play it off because I don't know who this is. Mm-hmm. So I responded, laughing and adding details, whole time thinking, who is this? Come to find out, they thought I was somebody else. And I thought I was tripping. We both stood there looking like, oh, so we both are you. And with the amount of acting I had to put on, I think I earned my margarita.
0: That's so funny when that happens. Does somebody ever like talk to you like you're completely somebody else, Raven?
3: Oh, of course.
0: Yeah. I had a conversation the other day, and I meet so many people that when people act like they know me, I just go along with it because I assume that I've met them somewhere along the lines. And then all of a sudden, the woman called me coach. And I was like, wait a minute. That doesn't seem right.
3: But I've never been the coach. Did you just let him keep going with it or no?
0: I said, I'm sorry. I think you have me confused with somebody. Mm-hmm. And she was like, she thought I was her daughter's basketball coach.
3: Yeah.
0: She probably
3: thought you were a good one.
0: I mean,
3: if she was talking to you, you should have been like, all right, take care. We'll see you at the next one.
0: I'm 5'2 and can't run.
3: No, but that means you're the coach.
0: Yeah, definitely the
3: Perfect.
0: Coach. Yep.
3: When you win, there's two things that never take part. Three things, excuse me. If you're coach, you're always coach, right?
0: Yeah.
3: If you're champion of the world at something, you're always champ.
0: Okay.
3: And if you're president, you're Madam President or President the rest of your life. If you're the champ, if you're the heavyweight champ of the world, Anna Zapp, you're champ.
0: I don't think I qualify for any of those.
3: No, but you should have taken the coach. That's what I'm saying. You should have let them keep praising it on you.
0: Until she asked me when practice was and I wouldn't have an answer.
3: No, just be like, you know what? You have to ask somebody else. Yeah. They know.
0: Check the app.
3: I don't schedule. That's right. Check the app for the answer.
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1: For Wiregrass Daily News, this is Charlotte Fletcher with today's headlines. An Enterprise woman charged with capital murder in the death of her 2-year-old daughter has pleaded not guilty. Adrienne Reed entered the plea Thursday in Coffee County. She is also asking that her trial be moved, saying she does not believe she can receive a fair trial. Reed is charged with the disappearance and death of Genesis Reed. The child's body has not been discovered and a trial date has not been announced. In Dothan, 42-year-old Jasmine Iris Bravo faces new drug charges after police went to a Donna Drive home on Wednesday to serve felony drug warrants. Police say officers found unknown amounts of methamphetamine, fentanyl, and Percocet at the home. Bravo was arrested and booked into the Houston County Jail. And this Saturday, American Legion Post 12 Auxiliary will

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1: Do you ever have a recurring dream where randomly throughout your life it just keeps popping back up? Because I have one that's, I guess, kind of new, and it doesn't make any sense. And I know a lot of women would die to have this dream. It's coming up next.

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1: Do you have a recurring dream, one like throughout your life, every once in a while it just pops up and you don't really know why, you can't really explain it, but it's always the same thing over and over again? 1-800-330-9999. Raven, I've had the strangest recurring dream lately. I've had it like 6 or 7 times and it doesn't make sense. I'm dating Keanu Reeves.
2: I love this.
1: It doesn't even make sense.
3: No way.
1: I know. That's what I said, Keanu, because the truth of the matter is I never really had a crush on you. When so many women thought you were so handsome and so kind, like, I always knew you were... I know. But I was never one of those people that was head over heels for Keanu Reeves.
3: Bogus.
1: I know.
2: So many others are. Men, women, they all love him. They all do.
1: It's the strangest thing, because when I had the first one, I woke up the next morning and I was like, huh. That was weird. Like,
3: excellent.
1: Yeah. I mean, it wasn't bad. I was just like, all right. Like, I guess in the dream, yeah. I'm the age I am now.
2: Okay.
1: But I don't have children.
2: Yeah.
1: And I don't have my husband, yeah. Clearly.
2: So you have no obligation.
1: I'm just.
2: You're free.
1: I'm just me,
2: yeah.
1: Doing my life. But I happen to be dating Keanu Reeves. And he's famous and all that. So we can't go out in public a lot. When we go out in public,
2: he has to
1: sign a lot of autographs.
2: I have questions.
1: Yeah.
3: No way.
2: How do you meet Keanu Reeves? Has that happened in one of these dreams, or you're just always with him all the time? It's like no big deal.
1: I met him at a dinner party.
2: Okay.
1: Yeah.
2: He was like, you know what? I have got to be with you.
1: Well, it was very nice. And
2: yeah.
1: He was like, would you like to go out sometime? And I was like, yeah, sure. And I remember waking up after that first dream and being like, kinda. Like, that was... And I kissed him in my dream too, which felt
3: what?
1: Like it felt like I was cheating. I felt like I had to disclose to my husband immediately that I kissed Keanu Reeves in my dream last night.
2: How did he take it?
1: I mean, he was just like, what is he going to say? He's like, yeah, that's weird, you know? And it just keeps happening. And in the dream, I have to say to people, well, I'm dating Keanu Reeves, so it's private.
2: Thing.
1: Yeah,
2: right. I can't take him out. We can't go everywhere. It's not like we can just go for waffles or anything like that.
1: So I always Google these things. I always Google like when I have strange dreams.
2: Yeah,
1: there is really nothing about dreaming of a Keanu Reeves being your boyfriend.
2: Yeah, they're just like, you're welcome.
1: Yeah,
2: right.
1: When I was growing up, I also used to have recurring dreams where there was a vampire chasing me, but the vampire had a neck on top of his head.
2: You actually mentioned to me that before, which is not something I understand the actual physics of it, but
1: he had a regular head.
2: No, you've said vampire, it before.
1: But then he also has a neck on top of his head.
2: Yeah, still not getting it.
1: I much rather dream of Keanu Reeves being my boyfriend than the vampire who terrorized me for most of my childhood.
3: Excellent!
1: But have you ever had a recurring dream? Like, it just keeps coming back and you don't know why?
2: Yeah, I'm always in space. I feel like I can kind of, steer my dreams. So I'm always in space or like inside some sort of bunker or hut. I don't know. It's like a safe security thing. I'm always inside something.
1: In space?
2: I'm not inside there with Keanu Reeves.
3: Bogus.
2: Unfortunately, but, sometimes my wife is there. Often my dog is there.
1: Really?
2: Yeah, one of my buddies. Yep. They'll be there.
1: Is Alicia, your wife, annoyed when you're like, did we go to space again last night?
2: All the time. All the time. I never ask her input on anything in the dreams. It's very strange.
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1: I'll be voting for him on August 11th.
2: Mm-hmm, me too.
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It's like when you say it out loud, I guess it sounds kind of mean, but not really. I don't think we're the only ones that do it. Does your ex have a nickname that you and all your friends call them? What is that nickname? 1-800-330-9999. It's coming up next.

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1: You know, Raven, I bet you there's a science behind it. 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

0: 106.7 KMX on the job. I am John Garrett. So we got the first day of school underway. How did your youngins do? 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
8: Mostly sunny. We head to the low 90s today for that afternoon high. Tonight, we're partly cloudy. Overnight, low 74. Now, for Saturday, we'll pick up pretty much just a hint of rain. We will see increasing clouds go up to 93. Heat index around 100. Chances for stray to scattered showers and thunderstorms. For our Saturday night, stray to scattered storms are possible early. Partly cloudy, low 74. Sunday, stray to scattered showers and storms for the afternoon. Mostly sunny and 93. Jeff Eno from the Weather Channel for all the hits.

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All the hits, 106.7 KMX with homegirl Ella Langley, proving that everything is bigger in Texas. This song has spent more weeks at number one than any other song in the history of the world.

0: 106.7 KMX at work with all the hits. I am John Garrett. Remember, wherever your ears take you this weekend, you can tap the KMX app, Echo or .com, and take the hits with you. Speaking of hits, how about Taylor Swift, a throwback from Calvin Harris, and Sara Larson on the way. You don't want to go anywhere. And this weekend, you do want to go somewhere. You want to go on a date to keep your marriage intact. The National Marriage Project says couples that go on at least three dates a month report having a more happy marriage. So, to keep your marriage happy, go on at least three dates a month, preferably with your spouse.
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8: Mostly sunny. We head to the low 90s today for that afternoon high. Tonight, we're partly cloudy. Overnight, low 74. Now, for Saturday, we'll pick up pretty much just a hint of rain. We will see increasing clouds go up to 93. Heat index around 100. Chances for stray to scattered showers and thunderstorms for our Saturday night. Stray to scattered storms are possible early. Partly cloudy, low 74. Sunday, stray to scattered showers and storms for the afternoon. Mostly sunny and 93. Jeff Eno from the Weather Channel for all the hits. 106.7.

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8: Mostly sunny. We head to the low 90s today for that afternoon high. Tonight we're partly cloudy, overnight low 74. Now for Saturday, we'll pick up pretty much just a hint of rain. We will see increasing clouds go up to 93, heat index around 100. Chances for stray to scattered showers and thunderstorms for our Saturday night. Stray to scattered storms are possible early. Partly cloudy, low 74. Sunday, stray to scattered showers and storms for the afternoon. Mostly sunny and 93. Jeff Eno from the Weather Channel for all the hits.

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0: 96.7 KMX at work and back at school this week. Everybody's back in school. So pretty soon it's Friday Night Lights and a big change of the season. It'll be Halloween before you know it and Thanksgiving, Christmas time, and all of a sudden it's New Year's again. Where does the time go? It goes quickly. You got to keep up and you got to strike while the iron's hot, like right now for Back to School Bucks. Just a couple of days to enter to win $106 in cash and $100 at Craft Closet. Not a bad take just for hitting up 1067KMX.com, where the winning is always happening and the hits are always streaming, like Calvin Harris, Hunter X, and Benson Boone after this quick break, y'all.
1: 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I'm Sandy, co-owner of the Gator Hole in Fort Gaines, Georgia. 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
10: Mostly sunny. We head to the low 90s today for that afternoon high. Tonight we're partly cloudy. Overnight low 74. Now for Saturday, we'll pick up pretty much just a hint of rain. We will see increasing clouds go up to 93. Heat index around 100. Chances for stray to scattered showers and thunderstorms for our Saturday night. Stray to scattered storms are possible early. Partly cloudy, low 74. Sunday, stray to scattered showers and storms for the afternoon. Mostly sunny and 93. Jeff Eno from the Weather Channel for all the news.

0: 106.7 KMX at work. It's Johnny G. You've had a long week. The kids are back in school and about to wrap up the work week. Rye bread is in the hizzy. It gets you home in one piece, just in time to deal with, the first weekend of back to school. And you know, you're probably going to have to go out and do an emergency protractor run this weekend. Some of the school supplies your kids need that you said, well, why didn't we get that during the tax-free holiday? I didn't know, Mama. Oh, boy. You got a lot to deal with, so let us take some of the load off your day and handle all of your hits for free. 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And then I'll catch you tomorrow at 10 for the Saturday midday.
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Playing all the hits at 106.7 KMX. I am Ryan in with you. Happy Friday. Only a high today of 89. I will take that every single day with Lewis Capaldi now.

0: 106.7 KMX with all the hits from Poe Raven and Secret Crush. I know just about everybody is back in school. It's here. It has come and gone that fast. I'm talking about summer, of course. 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And is it too early in the school year to have a secret crush or any crushes at all? Or do kids even do that anymore? Or do you just blast someone on Instagram if you like them? You don't even do the crush, you know, the passing of the letters to one another. Or, hey, ask so-and-so if they like so-and-so. Hey, girl, what you doing? Hey, boy, what you doing?
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1: Weather. Mostly sunny. We head to the low 90s today for that afternoon high. Tonight we're partly cloudy. Overnight low 74. Now for Saturday, we'll pick up pretty much just a hint of rain. We will see increasing clouds go up to 93. Heat index around 100. Chances for stray to scattered showers and thunderstorms for our Saturday night. Stray to scattered storms are possible early. Partly cloudy, low 74. Sunday, stray to scattered showers and storms for the afternoon. Mostly sunny and 93. Jeff Eno from the Weather Channel for all the hits. 101.

106.7 KMX, playing all the hits for the Wiregrass. Ryan Ain with you. I feel like this is a setup to some corny joke, but it is actually true. Pope Leo walks into a cathedral and meets Matthew McConaughey.

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Midnight on Sunday, that is, to get your vote in our Dog Days of Summer photo contest brought to you by Rex Lumber, Southside Bingo, Sunset Petuary, Headland Insurance Agency, and Visit Jackson County, Florida. Some pup is going to win its owner's $250 American. So go and vote.

0: school week with 106.7 KMX, your home for all the hits. I am Ryan in with you. And if this weekend affords you the opportunity to do a little bit of binge watching, maybe check out the new Netflix movie called The Last House. There's not really any notable actors in it, but it looks interesting. Apparently, people one day get inside of their house and it starts raining and then they can't go outside of their house. They're locked in. The whole world is locked inside their house. We don't know why. I've only watched like an hour of it so far, but they can't get out of their house. And cooler than the movie so far is the way that Netflix has chosen to promote this movie. They actually rented a billboard on Sunset Boulevard out in California. And rather than just using a billboard for what you would normally imagine, hey, this movie coming out this day and on Netflix, they actually built a house into the billboard, and they have a guy living in this house that looks like a house from the movie right there on Sunset Boulevard. No word on how long the guy's going to be in there, but it's brilliant marketing because everyone's talking about this guy living in a house on a billboard in California on Sunset Boulevard, and they're talking about it because of this new Netflix film, The Last House.
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10: Mostly sunny. We head to the low 90s today for that afternoon high. Tonight we're partly cloudy. Overnight low 74. Now for Saturday, we'll pick up pretty much just a hint of rain. We will see.

increasing clouds, go up to 93, heat index around 100. Chances for stray to scattered showers and thunderstorms for our Saturday night. Stray to scattered storms are possible early, partly cloudy, low 74. Sunday, stray to scattered showers and storms for the afternoon, mostly sunny and 93. Jeff Eno from the Weather Channel for all the hits,

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So we're back to school, which means high school football is right around the corner, and that means college football is that much closer, and we've got something pretty cool we're doing here at KMX for this college football season. I'll tell you about coming up in minutes. Right now, it's Zara Larson's Midnight Sun on KMX.

0: Benson Boone on 106.7 KMX, where all the hits play, and you, starting Monday, will get a chance to see all the hits to kick off the college football season with our college football sweepstakes giveaway. We've got a chance for you starting on Monday to win tickets to not one, not two, but three of the biggest games of the beginning of this season. Whether you want to see Auburn take on Baylor and Atlanta on September 5th, Troy battle Alabama State on September 12th, or if you want to see the Crimson Tide face Florida State on September 19th. We've got tickets to every one of those games, and you have got until starting on Monday until August 28th to go and register for your chance to win one of those pairs of tickets. It's all made possible thanks to Notorious Ink Screen Printing and Design, Headland, Southside Bingo, Creekside Farm and Supply, Henry County Health and Rehabilitation, and Southeastern Cooling. 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

actually a somewhat tolerable 89 currently at 106.7 KMX. How long will it hang around that? We will check in on that Wiregrass

0: will it hang around that? We will check in on that Wiregrass weather forecast shortly, which means you've got another weekend where you can get out on the water and do some fishing, and whatever you catch, or maybe you've already caught something in the past, got a photo of it? 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You've got until the 23rd of August to get your photos of those fishes that you have caught over to 1067KMX submitted. 1067KMX.com, that is.
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4: Mostly sunny. We head to the low 90s today for that afternoon high. Tonight we're partly cloudy, overnight low 74. Now for Saturday, we'll pick up pretty much just a hint of rain. We will see increasing clouds go up to 93, heat index around 100. Chances for stray to scattered showers and thunderstorms for our Saturday night. Stray to scattered storms are possible early. Partly cloudy, low 74. Sunday, stray to scattered showers and storms for the afternoon. Mostly sunny and 93. Jeff Eno from the Weather Channel for all the hits, 106.7.
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We've always heard how much of a fan of American Horror Story Ariana is, and she was supposed to be in the 13th season, but because of scheduling conflicts, she's not going to be able to.

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Sad news, 74-year-old Dothan man was killed after being struck by a pickup truck earlier this morning.

weekend is so close, I can literally smell it. 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

Hey now, it is Quentin time at KMX with your 5 o'clock all request right home. It's right there in the title. This hour, you pick what we play. 855-251-1067. First weekend after school has gotten started for pretty much everyone. I got SZA, Ella Langley, BTS, Pink Pantheress, and more on the way.

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0: definitely still choosing Texas. We're glad you're still choosing 106.7 KMX inside the 5 o'clock all request. Right home coming up, we'll take a look at that Wiregrass weekend weather forecast. Could be good weather to get out and do a little bit of fishing for our Big Bite Bounty Fishing Photo Contest. 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

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The weekend officially here. Thanks for choosing to ride into it with us in your ears with the 5 o'clock all requests right home with Olivia Rodrigo's Drop Dead Now.

106.7 KMX. I am Ryan, and with you, and according to this statistic, this happens around 44,000 times a day around the world. What is it? A thunderstorm breaks out, and if it does here in the Wiregrass, you'll know about it.

0: Megan Trainor shimmers. She don't sweat on 106.7 KMX. However, I just sweat. And as we are winding down the end of summer, everybody getting back to school, that does not mean that you will not have opportunities to win trips to the beach with our great friends at the Holiday Inn Resort. Wait, I'm not supposed to be telling you about this. It's become a problem recently. I mentioned our thing that we're doing on Monday earlier in the week, and I got in trouble for that. And, you know, I just like to give you listeners a little inside peek as to what's happening, as to what's happening. And evidently not a big fan of that. So stay tuned for free beach trips from you know where coming up in some time with you know who here at 106.7 KMX.
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0: JR's Lawnmower Shop, off Alabama. 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I went to a lady, Laura Suki, and didn't have no idea what she was going to do for my business, and my business began to get customers I didn't know who they were or where they were coming from, and they were coming through this radio station right here. 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She might get you more business than you can handle. 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

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I'm still uncomfortable.

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It's another one of those successful country crossovers from Stella Lefty, not to be mistaken with Stella Righty. It's called Boston on 106.7 KMX, your home for all the hits. And that's it for me, Ryan. Thanks for hanging out and making me a part of your afternoon. Cannon is in next. He's got Bella Kay in with him. And I will join you back again on Monday. We'll do it all again. It'll be real and fun, maybe even real fun. For just

but not the cover of Newsweek. Oh well, guess beggars can't be choosy. Wanted to receive attention from my music. Wanted to be left alone in public, excuse me. Wanting my cake and eat it too. Wanting it both ways. Fame made me a balloon, cause my ego inflated when I flew. See, but it was confusing, cause all I wanted

vision. 1K that I walk amongst you, a regular civilian. But until then, drums get killed and I'm coming straight at MC's blood gets filled. And I'm taking back to the days that I get on a Dre track. Give every kid who got played that pump the feeling and shit to say back to the kids who played them. I ain't here to say the fuck.